7 miles to the southeast, looks to be entering the racing front.

Thank you.

1.5 miles to the southeast of Hartsfield. We are northbound heading up to Archer Point.

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0: That is not the answer I'm showing.
1: CS?
0: CS Scott, go ahead.
1: So, Bob Molly Minichiri. No good.
0: I'm going to skip this one because the answer doesn't make any sense to me. My answer is showing buffaloes, but nothing else, so I don't even know what that's referencing. So we will move on. By what name is George O'Dowd, O'Dowd, better known?
1: GPE
0: Greg, go ahead.
1: Boy George.
0: Boy George is correct. Get you a point. Let's see. It is illegal to use what to plow cotton fields in North Carolina?

0: bought an elephant.
1: It is an elephant. Do you need me to keep going, Tim? All right. According to the song, how many drummers were drumming in the Christmas song?
2: Really?
1: RME, go ahead, Mike.
2: Pretty sure it's 10.
1: It is not 10.
0: CS.
1: CS, Scott, go ahead.
3: Is it 12? W.
1: It is 12. The first buffalo ever born in captivity was born at Chicago's Lincoln Park Zoo. In what year? So this is a number question. What year was the buffalo first captive born buffalo?
3: CS.
1: CS. Get us started, Scott.
3: I'll say 1898.
1: All right, we got Scott with 1898. Who else?
2: Remy.
1: Miami, go ahead, Mike.
2: 1955.
1: Any other takers?
0: AEU,
1: John, get us going. Get on the list.
0: I'm going to go with Marlon Perkins, 1965.
1: All right, we got 1898, 1965, and 1965. Any other things?
2: Oh, okay, let's try.
1: OOB Dan, go ahead.
2: I'm going to go with 1963.
1: All right, any other takers?
3: JDI.
1: JDI Joel, go ahead.
3: I'm going to go back further and say 1880.
1: All right, we got 1880, 98, then 1955, 1963, 1965. Any other things?

I was glad to hear him, and I tried to visit with him. He's still got that crazy, funny sense of humor. It's good to hear him, doing that and all. And I've got an idea about an antenna for you that I've already got there at the house, so I'll get together with you and talk about that. Good night, and have a good day tomorrow. I'm headed to the house, KFOR-DGN.

2.5 miles north of Spring Main. We'll be looking for that southbound traffic. That's good, man. Jeffrey, pick up your left 2.5 miles north.

0: I'm on the forefront. Hello, Bob.
1: Marty Robbins. I had it turned up, and he was singing Big Iron on his hip.
0: El Paso. What a great song. Anyway, probably not going to be in here long. I was going to walk the dog, but it's still so doggone hot out here. I let him off the leash. I figured I'd let him go in the woods and take care of business himself. So hopefully he'll come back here in a few minutes. He just disappeared down the mountain. So anyway.
1: Temps on my car saying 81 degrees right now. And like I said, I'm headed home from being up there with Mike this evening. And, I'll be home in about 10 minutes.
0: In 10 minutes? That's not terrible. Well, thank you for going up there and taking care of Mike. How's he doing? I guess he got his pacemaker and he's back there at the assisted living.
1: Last Thursday, he was gone about a week total, and they got the pacemaker in, and the type pacemaker, they don't have to make an incision. It's like a little capsule, it's wireless, and they go in the groin like doing a cardiac cath and place it up to your heart, and it's a done deal.
0: Is about pacemakers, but I've talked to Doug. What's this called? KN4TPZ or something. Yeah, I know he's got one, but you know, that was 8-9 years ago. I'm sure, you know, as quick as technology changes, you know, maybe more, what Mike got was a little bit more modern. I'm sure it was.
1: The same day they put the pacemaker in, I chatted with his brother. He said, yeah, he can take it. I went up there and Mike was talking to the lady. Had nothing been done. And sounded good now, all that. But yeah, he was about to get on the radio tonight. I usually get up about 7:30, leave around 10 or 10:20, something like that. So I'm usually up there 2.5-3 hours.

0: you finish transmitting, and if I transmit too close to the keypad for the alarm, I have armed it before, and then I had to get my headlamp off and all that good stuff. Anyway, hey man, I can't thank you enough for, you know, looking after Mike. I'm sure he really appreciates Wednesday evenings when you come visit.
1: Thank you for checking in on the net the other night, Tuesday night, too. I appreciate that. And I've got his other radio that he keeps up there. I got it turned over to the 310 machine, so hopefully he'll be able to get it on Tuesday night, maybe check in on when I'm running that net on Tuesday night. So, but yeah, it's I enjoy going up there because, I mean, you know, Mike has put so much and given so much of his life toward ham radio, and that's, you know, one of the pleasures he still gets to do.
0: And I'm glad you can keep him in the hobby. I'm sure, like I said, that's a big deal for him. And, you know, Tony asked me, I guess that was 3 years ago now, to help out keeping the net going, and I agreed. And I always wanted to keep Mike's legacy, you know, in the forefront of why I did that. But anyway, that responsibility got kind of yanked from me. But that's okay. You know what? We move on to other pastures. K4WCL.
2: A3JIJR.
1: Yeah, buddy. Yeah, but sometimes those other pastures are not as green as the one that they were already in. So, totally know where you're at. I know what you're saying. But I can tell you're back in the house, so I don't want to hold you. But, yeah, I appreciate it. I enjoy doing that for Mike. And, you know, I've got some other things I'm working on. You know, hopefully it will mature here before too long. Have some more news to share. So just keeping one foot in front of the other.
0: All right, well, always looking forward to exciting and new news. So, and, yeah, you know, I don't mind airing it out a little bit here on Rod's repeater. So, anyway, for those that know, and those that don't know, well, okay, too. Most people are sleeping. You should be, too, Bob.
1: I'm retired. I don't have set times to go to bed. I'm usually up past this most nights, you know, at least till 12, 1 o'clock before I go to bed, and there's some nights it's 2 o'clock, but I'm still, you know, waking up around 6:30, 7:30 in the morning, so that's one of those things. No set alarm clock, I just wake up and go to bed when I want.
0: Beautiful thing. It's nice. I usually wake up about that time. I usually get up, you know, usually the sun is up, go hit the room with a toner, and then I go, I like to go way back down because that's what I wanted to do for so many years, you know, when I got up, either by alarm or, you know, when I really didn't want to. So I enjoy sleeping those extra couple hours, and, you know, I get Gobble out late enough where, you know, he can go till 10, 11 o'clock. It's not terrible for him. So, anyway, well, I figured I'd ride all the way to home with you there. You must be pretty close to home, K4WCL. By the way, I'm on that new handy talkie that Ron and I think J-O-N and a couple of other people bought, that high radio. That's Hotel India Radio, high radio. It's got 3 VFOs you can listen to at the same time. Receives single sideband and whatnot on HF. The one I bought from Amazon, Ron recommended, came with a couple of interesting antennas that you can connect to the radio and receive HF signals. And sure enough, I I received some HF signals on 40 meters tonight. I posted a little video on Signal, if you're still on Signal.
1: Still on Signal, maybe I need to get back on it, but I haven't been on it in a while. But yeah, that's interesting. I've got the fire right now. It's taking up most of my time. I keep watering that. It's about to be like a chia pit. It's fishing to grow. So, don't like much more of maybe having this next project completed.
0: Bro, you've always got something going on, and that's very good. Excuse me. Choking on my own spit there. I was curious when I saw your post about the Banks County ArriesNet. Was that the first one? I guess that was Tuesday night.
1: That was the third one, and that was an awesome net. I really appreciate everybody that checked in. Banks County has not had an Aries program. They attempted one years ago, and there's some radio equipment up at the 911 center that was for Aries. There's some HF, 2 meter, and they had some type of radio up there that don't have a face on it. It was used, I think, for packet, to send messages. And I was approached to be the EC, and we just started it. We had our first meeting. We'll have our second meeting the first Tuesday of this month. So we meet at the fire station up toward Baldwin, and we have an in-person meeting there. And like I said, that was just the third net, and it was a pretty awesome net. I was very, very happy with it.
0: Well, I tuned in late. I just stepped out with the dog to go walk. How many people did you have to check in? Sorry, say that again.
1: On the ArriesNet, and the church has started a missionary, ham radio missionary, and I'm overseeing that, trying to get that off the ground. And we got some ham radio operators from the church that's involved, and we got some new people that are showing interest, wanting to get their license. They invested in an HF and 2 meter rig, and so I built a go box for that, and also got a 100 amp LiPo battery system for powering it, besides having a power supply. But we got an infed up and a 2 meter antenna up, and so we got that going. We had 7 check-ins on that one.
0: How many check-ins you had on the Banks County? Lori's putting up one finger, and that's where I heard one, but I think there was a number of 4 before that. I don't know if it's my battery saver that's clipping the beginning of your transmission, or if you're just speaking before you got the PTT engaged, but tell me again, and say it a couple of times so I hear it, how many check-ins you had, and that's kind of neat about the church. I mean, is that kind of like a community or church community kind of prepper communication plan?
1: Yes, it's called the Maysville Communication Group. It's not a ham radio club. It's just a group of people getting together with shared interests and also sharing the Word of God. And it's a ham radio ministry. It's called the Maysville Communication Group. And so we're also going to be teaching them, emergency communications and things like that. My intentions are for them to know the same type of training that the Aries people take. That way, if they ever have to get involved, they'll have the same abilities and knowledge of what emergency communications are and how it's operated. But as far as how many check-ins we had 21 Aries check-ins. There was people, one guy was from over around Hartwell, had one from the Kennesaw, guys over in Marietta, had one in Lawrenceville, Lumpkin County, a couple White County check-ins. They were all scattered out. I think it said Marshall. Yeah, it was an awesome net. I was really happy with it. It's set up to where I'm staying linked to Ron's machine, and when I start the net, the Marietta group is disconnecting, and that way they're not hearing all of our traffic. And once I complete the net, the Marietta group links back in.
0: I copied that finally. Lori didn't, or Lori stopped putting the one finger up at me. Now, I'm not going to tell you which finger she kept putting up, but she kept saying one. I don't know if she was number one or if I was number one there. Hi. But I was going to say 21, that's pretty good for the linked repeater network, but I didn't realize you dropped the Kennesaw guys. But yeah, I can see why that's probably good protocol. But good that you still had Ron's machine in there, because, you know, it's got a good thing. I was going to say fingerprint, but it's got a good footprint. A little bit bigger than a fingerprint, but anyway. All right, well, I'm going to make this my final. I'm going to go back to watching the local news. The weather is going to come on here in about 3 minutes, 2 minutes. And I want to see exactly how hot it's going to be this weekend. You know, I need to know, if is it going to be 98 or 99 or a cool 97? Or could it possibly hit 100? Because, man, the weather people are having a hype fest. And I'm sure they're doing the same thing in Atlanta. So, anyway, Bob, enjoyed it. Appreciate the convo. And, hey, man, good stuff on what you're doing, not just with Mike, but with the Banks County Communication Group. So, good stuff. I enjoy hearing stuff like that. Back to you for a final, 73. KF4DGN, K4WCL.
1: When you were talking about she kept showing you the one finger, my mind already went that direction, wondering which one she was using. But, the Marietta guys, I had communicated with them, telling them what we were going to do, that I was going to stay linked to the 310 machine. And they have a way that they set a timer, or in other words, they set it where their machine will, they unlink themselves at a certain time when I'm going to run the net. So they unlink and link back at specific times. It's not that we disconnect them. But it's just a courtesy to let them know we were doing that, and that way if they don't want to listen to it, you know, they can unlink. They're a real nice group to have linked in with Ron. All of us communicate and work well together, and it's good to have that because it does give a much bigger footprint. But it's an amazing communication group and the voice call, and it's sponsored by the church, and they give us a room to they have a refuge, and it has a basement in it, and we got one of the rooms there where the antenna coax and all come in there. We've got that room to have our meetings at, so that's really nice what they're doing. But yeah, we meet twice the second and fourth Tuesday nights there. I meet the first Tuesday night with the Aries, and then we do the Nets on Tuesday nights as well. So yeah, I'm a little bit busy, but that's okay. It's a hobby I enjoy, and it's also helping the community. But listen, thanks for the talk. I've been in the driveway about 3 minutes. You have a good night, and y'all rest up and try to stay cool. Don't let this heat get to you. Have a good evening. Red 4 WCL, this is Cat 4 DGN 73.

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1: Good morning.

Miller traffic. Career Track 167 is about 5 miles inbound from the northwest and be overflying the field at 2,500.

DFB here in Crawford County, Roberta. It's going to be a nice warm day again today, so be careful. Don't get overheated. Have a blessed day. 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

WF4KDN. Check and West, WR, everything looks good. Alright, let's see, what are we this morning? We'll go with 74, I got 3 74s.

It was a beautiful day in the neighborhood, and it was hot.

0: coverage is good for them. Still got a long way to go. if they were to, you know, do really, really well. I told Karen, I said it would be good for them to rig the games on behalf of the USA because it's in the USA and they want, they always say they want US fans, and if they could get some stuff going on, then people would start watching it, you know. So, interesting stuff there, but anyway, we've been watching, we watch videos in the evenings, and we've been watching some of these, all these European reaction videos, all these Europeans that have come over here, Egypt's flooded with all these Europeans coming over, and their tourist destination is Walmart. They can't believe what we have available. Saw one British guy saying they can display their flag. We can't display our flag at home. Interesting stuff. K4KKF, W4KDA. to unload his load of building material. Somehow he lost control of his load and pushed it off the side of the truck. But he was supposed to be grabbing it to lift it. And he dropped the entire truckload of building material. I don't know if it was, 20 tons or how much he had there, but he had so much outwind that he dropped that.
1: There we go.
0: cricket over here that's causing some, you know, just some of the hospitals and whatnot. So, yeah. Lots of stuff. With world travel, things come around. Oh, my heavens. Let's see. Over to Kyle. Yeah, you got right there. So, about the hour. Kyle, over to you. W4GDA. And the group. And your chauffeur ready. And two. And KP.
1: Air conditioning. Even when I was down in Italy there for
0: up there.

some trivial

0: understand. But, you know, the actual propagation is just not there. And, you know, that there's, I think there's just been so many flares, you know, CMEs, things of that nature, that it is just really changing the whole ionization picture here. And even though the numbers themselves don't look terribly bad, in a lot of cases, the conditions are, the actual operating conditions are worse than the numbers may indicate. So, it just leaves everybody scratching their head. And then you have the over-the-horizon radar that pops in there from time to time, and you think, oh, boy, if it wasn't challenging enough, now we've got the over-the-horizon radar. But it's a, you know, 5 second buzz is there for, I don't know, 5 seconds on and 15 seconds off or whatever, but that pops in there from time to time, and that just adds to the dynamic. Oh boy, if it's not one thing, it's another, David. Oh man, well yeah, it's going to be another hot one. Get her outside step down early. Let's put it that way. David, we'll turn it over to you. Let you tie the ribbons on it. You and Sharon and Kitty be safe out there. Stay as deep, as cool as possible. K4, KF, and 2, and KP.
1: Stay cool, catch up with you later. In turn, it's KP, KF4, KKF, that's great.

traffic, Cirrus 166 Romeo Tango. We're going to do a street in on runway 13.

1, Bear County traffic going up there 505 Bravo Victor, about 7 miles to the southeast of the field, transitioning to the north at 1,300 feet, Bear 1 traffic.

Helicopter 7, Helicopter Guardian 1 is 4 miles north of the Bravo surface area.

traffic helicopter, guard number one.

traffic, KRT 40984, 5 miles to the northeast inbound, runway 10, coming to the

It's kind of hazy up here, but it's nice and smooth.

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1: Good morning.

0: Shotgun 296, student solo, 10 miles to the southwest, field coming for a 45 left downwind, downwind.
1: Alright, Molly, 2-6. 2-6, 2-6. J-I-J.

0: Okay, Covington traffic, clear 240984, turning crosswind, Covington.
1: Report turning crosswind, 2 south, okay.

0: 4, turning west downwind, runway 10, heading to.
1: Got the airway 6, southeast corner, Bravo surface area 1800, will be going up the downside base down for 400 stars, right about there.

Alpha. Alpha is 5 miles to the southeast at 5,000 feet. Looking to do 2 miles over.

0: Delta Alpha 2 Mile 2, the east, 5,000 air looking at his files over runway 130.
1: Runway 10 left base, runway 10.
2: Runway 4 stop 10 left, 7 solo,

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1: Now it's time to push that. Good and solo. That's now

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1: Golf Tango, 10 miles south at 3500, inbound runway 23 Cherokee.
0: Golf Tango, turning left downwind 130.

0: 5 miles south at 2500, inbound runway 236.
1: County 77, 673 Delta Office on the left, stage 133.
2: Go, go.

0: 40984, turning left base, roadway 10, Covington.
1: Zero, Delta Alpha, left bank 13, touch and go, Barrel.

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1: Alpha Departure, ledger runway 13, right turn out south,

0: 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I have 3 miles to the south of the field, and go.
1: K-A-3-J-I-J-R.
2: Runway 31 from the southwest. Southeast.

traffic, Diamond Aircraft 464 Delta Alpha, 40, coming 45, 5 miles out, entering southeast, downwind 45.

Delta Alpha, 3 miles to the southwest, eastbound to Overflowed Field, 3000 for the right to Delta, left downwind 13, barrel.

10 miles northeast, heading for runway 03, coming.

0: Delta Alpha, right here to report the left 913-13 barrel.
1: Miles to the southwest inbound for runway 3, Monroe.
0: Four Delta Alpha, 3 miles 45 for left now with 13 barrel.

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1: 6 Delta Alpha, turning final 130.

0: traffic on Division 96, Quebec, turning left, crosswind 13.
1: About 3.5 miles to the southeast of the field, 1500 climbing 2000, transition to

0: yourself. Extending departure line 13, this is Lake St. Clair.
1: 4, base flying, heading for runway 03, Federa.
2: Alpha Mike, this is Guardian 1, you on 3?
0: That's downwind 10.
2: Dude, this is helicopter Guardian 1. I'm just coming over the gravel pit here, Beaver Ruin. I am south of 85 and 2,000 feet. Looks like we're going to pass in front of you.
3: Alright, I got you today. Yeah, let's pick up back here.
2: Headed into Orangeville, so I should be on the other side of you by the time you pass behind me.
3: Alright, thanks for
2: that. Yep.

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1: Whiskey 4, Delta, make 10 left. 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

0: 5 miles northwest of the field. We're going to set up for straight end, runway 13, and we got left traffic heading on 0.
1: Zero Delta Alpha, 6 miles to the south. River 5 field, 2500, going left downwind for 13 though.
2: Roger, 3396, go back to midfield, left downwind 13. We got traffic ahead on the downwind, that's fine.

0: 4 miles northwest of the airfield, leaving here in the northern.
1: Quebec turning left, stage 13.

0: 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Final wonder.
1: Final 1-3, runway 1-3 will be set to go.
2: Roger, 3-6, expect half mile final 1-3.

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0: Wake up, Deer Delta Alpha. It is right, Deer Delta, entry 45 left, downwind 130.
1: Traffic up there, like 6-5 miles to the northwest and northwest ramp. Traffic is traffic.

Roger, I got 3-0 down to Alpha, left base, 1-3, Bill.

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1: Traffic Skyline 6557, we're 9 miles northwest. We'll be entering a straight in for only 1-0, staying in the pattern. 7 traffic, 3-5.

0: J-I-J-R.
1: Six, 7-4, Whiskey, descend to the south. There is a low pattern for 2-3, is that true?
0: Morning. The time is 10 a.m.

0: towards the form left down 103. Sarah.
1: Five zero seven, about 2 miles to the north will be bearing left 8410. Same environment coming.

We'll be a full stop. 7-5-0-7-5-0-7-5-0-7-5-0-7-5-0-7-5-0-7-5-0-7-5-0-7-5-0-7-5-0-7-5-0-7-5-0-7-5-0-7-5-0-7-5-0-7-5-0-7-5-0-7-5-0-7-5-0-7-5-0-7-5-0-7-5-0-7-5-0-7-5-0-7-5-0-7-5-0-7-5-0-7-5-0-7-5-0-7-5-0-7-5-0-7-5-0-7-5-0-7-5-0-7-5-0-7-5-0-7-5-0-7-5-0-7-5-0-7-5-0-7-5-0-7-5-0-7-5-0-7-5-0-7-5-0-7-5-0-7-5-0-7-5-0-7-5-0-7-5-0-7-5-0-7-5-0-7-5-0-7-5-0-7-5-0-7-5-0-7-5-0-7-5-0-7-5-0-7-5-0-7-5-0-7-

0: Sierra 97, Southern Agency 34 uniform, left cross runway 3 Barra.
1: Northwest of the airfield, sitting out at 2,700 bound for left base runway 10, Covington.

0: 7 traffic to Skyway, turn left down, line 10, come.
1: Point to 1 final 1-3. Let's go.
0: Yeah.

0: County, Travis County, passenger 7 left 8 1 0, request to go cut.
1: County, Snap, Patrick, Charlie.

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0: Lincoln is a center for one jump.
1: Charlie, Charlie, Stanley, Clear, and Patrick Charlie, and I'm 3 miles on Oak Ridge Road, circle to Lando, 1-0.
0: Alright, I'll go ahead and make a early left crosswind here, and be entering the left side of 1-0, 7-0.

it's A-mouth to the northeast, inbound to Texas R-NAM 23, Jersey Jeff. 7-0, that's downwind 1-0, come

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Let's see, 410, VA, what you got from?

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1: Traffic 7507 left base 10 coming to traffic, please touch and go.

traffic 507 left crosswind will be a Kingdom pattern via left downwind to the northwest. Covington, have a good one.

0: 17 Alpha Foxtrot, about 8 miles to the southeast on aisle 31. Low approach for runway 31. Zero County traffic.
1: Traffic 23 Lima, Station Final, 03.

0: traffic through 118 Zulu, entering a left downwind for runway 35 Mountain Air.
1: Monroe traffic, secret limo is based upon all 03 Monroe.

178 Alpha Fox Trust, making a right turn over runway 31, departing back to the southeast. Oregon. 7,000 feet, 4,000 feet, 4,000 feet, left off on 10.

0: 1, single 86, 2700 feet. We're about 6 miles to the south and northbound. And 3, 4 miles to the east.
1: Southern Trace 4094, turning left down 1 runway 10, 7.

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1: 3 mile left base for 1-3, wind up.
2: 3-7, 7-3, Romeo, Bravo, turning left base, 1-0, 27.

0: I'm about to drop runway 03. Can I get a plenty of?
1: I'm with downwind right now.
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3: Heavy 214 Lake Magdalena, entering left downwind for 03.

0: 72, 3 miles northwest, ONA 21, Thunder traffic.
1: Charlie at 3,500, 6.5 miles south of the field, setting up for a friend is RNF 233.
2: Short approach, 1-0, coming.

0: Coast, and flight to the 6800.
1: 35 X-ray is 10 miles to the west, inbound right teardrop, left downwind for runway 21, Monroe.
0: Left 8 for runway 21, Monroe.

0: 5 mile final runway.
1: K-A-3-J-I-J-R. Six Skyhawk, 5-2-3-5 X-ray, 7 miles to the west, inbound right here, drop left downwind for runway 21 on road.

0: Perfect for an A21 model clearance.
1: Done, that's a 49 course and left downwind, runway 10 coming.
0: Covington, side station inbound, runway 28.
2: Yeah, found in for an A21 model clearance.
3: Say 3 miles to the west, inbound right teardrop, left downwind. Monroe.

0: traffic.
1: Okay, 494.
2: Bravo, left on 1-1-2, 8-7.

0: Southwest 8, my short approach, 1 year from Intrepid.
1: Cessna 5335 X-ray, left downwind for runway 21, Monroe.

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0: about 4.5 miles out, 2 acres.
1: 3 traffic to the Pacific River, Bravo, left down 110, departing the field to the northwest. 3 traffic. 3 traffic to the Pacific River, Bravo, left down
0: 110, departing the field to the northwest. 3 traffic. 3 traffic. 3 traffic. 3 traffic. 3 traffic. 3 traffic. 3 traffic. 3 traffic. 3 traffic.

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0: Abbott, they're turning left base for running 2-1 on the turn.
1: 6 miles northeast, heading up to the 45-31 breakout.
2: Seven 34 quarter mile call.

Turning left, thanks, for runway 21 on that.

0: Sunset at 535 X-ray, left off center, make left close to Monroe, runway 21.
1: Southwest, runway 21.

traffic, this is Heavy 2 training, final priority 21 on the traffic.

0: on the south, runway 21 to the southwest.
1: Next train, left station, runway 21 remaining left side, one rest.

McKnight train 271 is roughly 15 miles north of Mink Downtown. We're maneuvering and holding over Mink Downtown.

Crossing runway 21 Monroe.

0: traffic. 705 Good Reef MX, stay left downwind runway 21, come on up.
1: Whiskey is 9 miles northeast inbound, full stop runway 21. 35 Whiskey.

0: 5 Whiskey is 6 miles northeast, entering the Met Downland on a 45 runway 21. Run down.
1: I guess it's still morning. How you doing?
2: Big project, little time, but just things could be working.
1: Stay busy, that's for sure. Just wondering if you were off today, if you got time off for the holiday. Gonna be another hot one here that pretty much is standard fare for at least another week. Anyway, what y'all doing on the 4th? Anything?
3: That's a 5-3-5 X-ray in the upwind for runway 21 on the
2: If I get off shift, we'll run down, hook up the old camper, and head down. And spend a weekend there. I think we're going to go maybe to Sugar Hill Saturday night. I may check and see if there's some fireworks tomorrow night, but I got to work. People got to sell chicken, so I'm working today and trying to get all my projects done, and then I got another major, major project I'm working on, and I'm hoping to get mostly finished by next week so we can go next weekend and install some radios. So, pretty busy, and on top of that, car problem. Never ends. I need to become retired. That's what I need.
3: For runway 21, and I'm looking for that other traffic. How are you maneuvering into the left downwind?
1: Go for left downwind, runway 311. Retire don't mean your problems then. You know, my air conditioner is on its last leg. My guy's busy. I don't know when he's gonna get up there. And I don't know. I've been thinking about going back to coming for the duration. And switching gears there. I understand you got one of those high radios. I've been playing around with mine now for half a day. I'm wondering what you think of it, how you like it. I'm on mine right now. I've gotten good audio reports. Programming's a little clunky. But, anyway. Bob, if you want to make one, go ahead. You're just slinging peanuts from the peanut gallery, I understand. So, over to you, Bob, or if not, back to you, Tony.
4: Yeah, Bradley, I just happened to walk in and heard Tony make that comment, and I hadn't had a chance to hear y'all's conversation yet. I had another gentleman here where you were talking about an antenna installation he needs at his house, but good to hear y'all in there. And Tony, it was a good job you and Ron did the other night. I know it was hot as the devil up there, but thanks for what y'all did up there that evening.
1: Midfield 2,500 feet for left downwind runway 311.
2: Do it for that, really do it for our community. Our community. So definitely want to keep things going. And John, I guess you're able to hit this and everything sounds normal. Took us a little bit, I say odd, I was just kind of a gopher. You get all the levels set correctly, because you got to set them in the theater and set them on the controller. So it's kind of a little tedious, and it's nice. We had, probably four or five people, different voices, different radios, trying to get a happy medium. Can't please all the people all the time, but you can get a happy medium. So both of these, this one and 6-7, pretty pretty much same level. The signal is a little better at 6-7, at least here at the house, compared to the spare beating, but I think this one has just a few more watts.
5: Hello, Bob, and hello to your company there in the shack. And Tony, you didn't comment on the high radio. One setting in there that Ron missed, and if you're using his code plug, you don't have it set correctly either. But that radio, by default, does not receive on all three VFOs at the same time. It only receives on the VFO that you have active. And you need to go into the software and change the setting. If you got something to write with, I'll tell you how to do it. If you just want to play with it, then just play with it. But I told Ron how to do it this morning. He may send you another code plug, I don't know. But didn't sound like Bob was hanging in there, so back to you, Tony. It's hot out here, oh my goodness.
4: Stand by.
2: Yeah, I noticed that, but I also noticed you can't, you're hearing it all at the same time, so I think it's defaulted. It defaulted like that to hear one at a time. Found it the other day. Looking now, I don't see it off the top of my head, but yeah, I probably need to change that. So, because I'm going to use this mostly to monitor stuff. But I will comment, I think it's the best cheap radio that I've gotten so far. You know, we got the PR radio or whatever that one was, and then the Quan Chang. I think this one blows all of them away, to be honest with you. So yeah, that's my take. And I just need more I need more frequencies in here. I want to put some public service in and a few other things in different zones. Ron had it pretty much figured out. I haven't spent enough time with it to figure it out, to figure out all the operation. I've been going crazy here with too many things, car problems, and a bunch of other stuff.
5: Car problems take precedent. Gotta have a working vehicle to, you know, go to the grocery store, go to work, go have fun. Well, the radio will not receive two signals at one time. It's like any Chinese radio. If you're receiving something on one VFO, the other ones are locked out. But yeah, if you want to monitor three different frequencies, like the display shows, and I just kind of figured that out by dumb luck last night, and then I started messing with it and realized it only receives on the VFO that's highlighted. Go into the software, go to the config one tab. The config one tab, and in the middle column close to the bottom there's an option there. It's called that's why I'm telling you, because you probably wouldn't figure it out.

0: otherwise it only receives on the, you know, the VFO that's highlighted. Go into the software, go to the config one tab, the config one tab, and in the middle column, close to the bottom, there's an option there. It's called, that's why I'm telling you, because you probably wouldn't figure it out, because it's, to me, not intuitive, but the option is called multi-standby. Multi-standby. And if you check that, or turn it on, I forget what it looks like exactly, and then dump it into the radio, then you will receive on all three VFOs. And, you know, if you're going to have a radio that has three options or three frequencies you can listen to, obviously you want to be able to, come on buddy, you want to hear them all at the same time. So that's your option, multi-standby.
1: Caller Monroe, cannot hear at all.
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0: 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Basic settings. Do you see the one that says config one?
2: Define analog, channel settings, zone settings, FM, time, extend, basic, no config.
0: The house here, so would be wow. I'm just hold on a second here. You'll see right at the top there it says device, image, power on, config one, config two, key, channel, zone, FM radio, DTMF, blah, blah, blah, blah. You don't see the different tabs there.
2: So, go out, pass it back in. First thing I see, menu, basic settings, key defined, analog settings, channel settings, zone settings, FM radio, time management, set, and back to basic settings.
0: What software do you have? I have the UV98 Plus version 1.07.
3: K-A-3-J-I-J-R.
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The option, but I'm curious where you got the software from, because Ron sent me a link and that's what I followed, and you must have different software. Have you

0: I guess you use that software to dump the file into the radio, so it's, whatever software you're using, I guess is compatible with the radio, but it's definitely different to what I'm looking at, K4WCL. Back that he couldn't find the option, so I don't know. But Tony, I gotta run. I gotta go take care of something here. I got an air conditioner here not working. I think I know what to do, but I gotta go do it. So anyway, I'll catch up with you later. Don't work too hard and have fun with that radio. I've enjoyed it so far. So K4WCL 73.
1: Car woes are expensive in your HVAC. We'll catch up with you a little later. I'll be here all day. Katie, can you keep one?
2: Hi. Oh, repeater.
3: Good afternoon.
0: And, yeah, I'm figuring we're probably looking at $10,000 or close to it. Yeah, that ain't going to be pleasant to deal with, but it'll be good when it's fixed right. You know, we're surviving with the main unit doing a little bit of something, but supplementing with portables. And anyway, all right, catch you later, 73K4WCL.
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0: still can't hear anybody, so I still have nothing. All right, thank you for your help. I appreciate it. I'll pull around some more and send you up and send it to down there, Ralph. Thanks.
1: K-A-3-J-I-J-R. 289 is about 5 miles to the west-southwest of the field at 4,100. We're headed to the northeast to set up for the RNF 23. There's your traffic.

0: 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Tony, you still in there? I wanted to tell you something else about that radio.
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کر

I'm about 9 miles west, landing. Would you confirm it for me which runway is open? Okay, thank you. 1-2 Yankee. Mind your traffic. 1-2 Yankee's going to enter a left downwind for 3-1. Full stop, Winder.

J-I-J-R.

Winder traffic, 7012 Yankees, 5 miles west. I'll be entering a left downwind for 31, full stop Winder.

0: 23, left bus only, Cherokee.
1: Point of traffic, helicopter 6 Goldwood, speed is 4 miles to the northeast, southbound.
2: Elliott Field, 12753, we are 4,500 feet. We're going to set up towards the spiral over the runway, Elliott.
3: No, back, we'll start straight out, 3,000.

Yankee is about to turn left base 31, full stop winder.

0: got the helicopter in sight.
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0: 12 Yankees turning final, 3-1, full stop landing, winder.

0: south, 20 south. Fairly dramatic in front of him on left masonry, check.
1: Coming to check for 1-8, that's a big tunnel, 3-7.

0: Fish, Cruise Check 4-4 Type Archer, 10 miles to the southeast. We're going to overfly the field on heading north at 2300 and left teardrops into right downwind runway 28.
1: Thank you.

traffic, Career Tech 414, at Larcher, 4 miles to southeast, over Plaza Field, north at 2300, and Lester Drive is direct downwind, 428, that's go, 76. We'll set up for 10 then, top midfield, right teardrop up down.

0: decimal 14. I fired 6 final, and I went 0, that's a go, 10 minutes.
1: They're gonna count down 7, 3, 5, 6, Alpha 1, base 3, 1, touching airbound.

0: 104, Romeo Bravo, 10 miles on northwest, and Doctor 10, coming to traffic.
1: They're going to come to 35-6, November 20, final 31, full stop out.

0: 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Thank you for WAV 53.
1: Traffic, retract 414, side bar, turn left crosswind, runway 10, set to go, 7-6.

0: 10 miles out of the ILS, 41 Hutchinson, 3 Delta, southbound traffic. 7 to traffic,
1: through track 414, type Archer, 10 left 8, runway 10, set to go, 7 to.
0: Five whiskey to find the area to the west.

0: about 5 miles to the southeast at 3,000 feet. We're going to transition present position to the southwest or remain at 3,000 barrel.
1: Coming in traffic, 4 mil Bravo on the 45 with a left downwind runway 10.

0: 10 miles from South Vienna, left downwind toward 2-4, hold up. Cherokee.
1: Trail County, South Vienna, star 643, temperature 7 miles out, straight on 31, touch and go. Trail County, 7.

0: downwind for 1-7 Mountain Air Park.
1: Carroll County 7, down to 6-4-3, Dumpster, 5 miles out, sir. I will take a look at the Carroll County 7.
2: Carroll County traffic, Skyline 49 Bucks of Charlie's overflying the approach and 3-1 at 3200 feet. Got the landing traffic in sight, no factors, Sarah.
1: Southern traffic, through track 414, 10 left cross lane, runway 10. Yep.
3: To the east of the field at 1,300 feet, transitioning to the south. Roger, Carroll County.

0: K-A-3-J-I-J-R.
1: Governor traffic, 4466, 5 miles south of the field, well over Flatterville, 2300, enter the left downwind runway 10, Governor.
2: 710 traffic, retract 414, turning left crosswind to runway 10, 4 to go, Governor.
3: 3398, my kids on 3 miles long.

0: 414, type Archer, turning left downwind, runway 10, touch and go, coming.
1: Getting 10 with 3 0, left downwind 310.

0: 4-6-6, you're currently at 3,000, about 2 miles south of the field, headed on over flying the field, 2,300. Entering the left downwind from runway 10, 4-7 in traffic.
1: The 10 Travis, 1-2, 10-2, turn left, cross, will be one cross for the marching zone, no one's coming to.

0: this is 2,500 descending down, entering the left down wind from runway 10, full stop, coming to traffic.
1: Coming in traffic, clear skies 414, left base, runway 10, touch and go, coming.

0: Sand X, clear skies, full port. Turn final, runway 10, touch and go, 7.
1: County 7, approaching 4300, turn left 8, final 31, touch and go, Bear County 7.
2: Coming to traffic, 4-1 Bravo, left crossing, runway 10, coming to traffic.
0: Coming to traffic, 1-0, 6-2, thanks for the sign up. Off the left crossing, to the southbound, calling, touch, coming in, see you guys.

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1: Good afternoon.
2: Six, six, zero, final, 1-0, 4-stop, 7-7.

0: Delta 10 miles to the north. We'll be left base for 110 coming to.
1: Turning left crosswind, runway 10.

0: Bravo final, only 1-0 comes in traffic.
1: Zero counting 7, South 43, that's clear, that's crossing 3-1, zero counting 7.
2: Traffic for track 414, turning left downwind, runway 10, go, go.

0: Lima Mike Delta, 8 miles to the north, and we'll be doing 45 to left downwind 10.
1: Barrow County traffic, that's 643, left downwind 310, Barrow County traffic.

0: Okay, so check 414, turn left base runway 10, set to go.
1: So 5 miles to the north will be on the 45 for 10.
0: Traffic through track 414, 10 bars, turn final, runway 10, set to go.

0: set it up for the 45 left downwind.
1: 31 barrel.
2: Federal County Traffic Number 643, 30 left base, 31, Federal County Traffic.

0: go, runway 10.
1: Left side traffic.
0: We'll stop.
2: Sergeant Sapphire, Cherokee, Zulu, Lima, Delta, 2 miles, left airport, on the 45, left downwind 10, cut.

0: traffic, 33 myself, this is West Bay, 1-0.
1: Four three, that's 0, 5, 3, 1, 0, traffic.

0: Alpha is on a 3 mile 45 for the left down runway 31, there now.
1: Left down, 31, so kind of traffic.
2: Landing. 13 Alpha, on the left.

Romeo Bravo, left downwind runway 10.

0: Columbus on a 2 mile 45, runway 131, Terracat.
1: The photo plane orbiting Mercedes-Benz Stadium at 2000 feet.

0: the Alpha is running left downwind 31 there.
1: Southbound 7, 6-4-3, up to left, stage 31, southbound 7.

0: Roger, traffic, Comanche, 32 Papa, maneuvering north of the field, we'll be entering the left downwind runway 31. Roger.
1: Come to traffic, Delta Bravo, final runway 10, come to traffic.
0: Plus 3 Delta, final 1, 31, 7 Delta, traffic.

0: top, left downwind. 3-1.
1: Sir, can I have a general break, Delta Alpha, turning final 3-1 there.

0: 27, close to 43, that's left crossing 31097.
1: Come to traffic, 400 Bravo, left downwind, runway 10, come to traffic.
0: Doyle County traffic, Comanche 32 pop, left base, 31, hold tight.

0: 7643, left cross on the left 831, left cross to the left downward, 31 southbound traffic.
1: Apache 32 Papa final, 31.

0: traffic, Bulletin Bravo, final on the way 10, come to traffic.
1: 7-8 traffic, first day, 440
2: on the runway 10, left traffic. Sir, gunning traffic, down 148, Delta Alpha, turning left down 131, traffic now.
3: Gas ticket 2804 to Southeast Airport, 2500 feet. Took it for the pattern traffic. We just passed about 2 miles off the departure end.

0: Seven traffic, three track 414, turning left crosswind, runway 10, we'll be full stop coming in.
1: Three, go, sir, left base, 3-1, go, county traffic.

0: runway 10 departing from northwest heading south.
1: Southern traffic, Bridge Hack 414, turns left downwind, runway 10, full stop.
2: Left base to final 3-1, touch and go, bear 27.

0: channel. Going to be a low post runway 31, remain in the pattern barrel.
1: Soviet traffic, contact 414, turn final, runway 10, full stop.

0: 5 miles southeast and then landing on runway 10.
1: Intercepting downwind 14 Delta, left downwind runway 31.

0: 25, about 6 miles south, gonna be joining a left downwind 2-3-6.
1: Okay, 643, that's your power off 180, 3-1, full stop, 0 time, 7.
2: That's 4-0, off of the field, left downwind, 3-1, 0.
0: Stand in the pattern.
2: 6749 Park Hotel, Charlie, is at 16 to the west, or east, inbound on the RNAV 2877.

0: Bridge Golf is 2 miles off the field. I will be crossing the field at 2,400 and entering a left traffic pattern of runway 10.
1: Checking 04, 5 miles to the southwest for the left downwind, runway 31, Turkey.

0: 25, about 5 miles to the south, going to be maneuvering at 4,500, check.
1: Thank you.

Southwest 82 South, 2 miles north of the hill, making a right turn and going 45 degrees. 4:30, left 8, 3 miles, hold stop there.

0: traffic, 4410,
1: Covington traffic, 749 Park Hill Charlie is on a 9 mile final 28, circle of land 10, Covington.
0: Final
1: 3-1 Covington traffic, 4410, we're going to extend upwind a little for this traffic teardrop for 10, Covington.
2: Covington traffic, 5-0, kick off, we'll turn the left-down wind, runway 10, thank you, Covington.
1: Covington traffic, 749 Park Hill Charlie is on an 8-mile final 28, circle to land 10, Covington.
0: Traffic, Bridge Jack 414, turn left crosswind, runway 10,

0: 911 Bridge, up Alvin, turning left downwind, 31, clear of town.
1: Then are y'all full stop or touch go?
2: I'll be full stop, I'll do it, keep on coming.
1: Turning left downwind, runway 10, touch and go, coming to

Covenant traffic, corner approach at 30, circle on the land 10 and a low left-hound wind, Covington.

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1: Turn left downwind, and we'll be exiting the pattern from the left downwind, heading west.

0: 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Bell count.
1: Traffic here, 4154 is on a 3.5 mile final clear. The unearned 130 will circle for a little left downward. 4 and ground.

Let's do a straight.

winds are showing a little bit better for 5. Another jet 40 miles in trail of me.

bus in. Please maintain this thing. It's going to shoot. I got about 8 open seats right now.

Schedule number 6412 would be about 6 miles southeast of the field, planning to come straight into runway 31 south.

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1: 73 Wanda. Traffic, I'm in 363 Delta Alpha. Let's see, 4.5 miles to the north, inbound for full stop. So,

Street, Delta Alpha, 2.5 miles to the north. We'll overfly the field at 3,000. Put a teardrop 45 entry to left downwind at 3-1, barrel.

Having the traffic out there, like 6-3 miles northeast and down northwest, having the traffic.

0: 65 miles on our runway to Japan.
1: Okay, 76, 412, 2 is exiting off the crosswind for winter departure, last call, Delta.

0: traffic detection point six, going to them, flying runway 10 and runway command.
1: And Wagner traffic, helicopter airline 5 is 2.5 to the south, heading east on a 2000.

Good afternoon. The time is 2:32 p.m. Weather conditions clear. Temperature 96 degrees. K-A-3-J-I-J-R.

taking note of that Calisthenics Airlines 5. It's about 6 miles west of the field. And we'll be landing at Beaumont Veterinary Hospital west of the airport in about 2 minutes.

Mile 145 Alpha Pop. You're barely readable, but I think I heard you. It's Lear 145 Alpha Pop. We're going to be on your ramp in about 15 minutes. Sounds like we'll be there now until Sunday morning. We can be more happy. There should be some happy moment according to the couple of folks.

helicopter, 754 Romeo Hotel, 2 miles southeast, entering 28

Miles to the west, going to be turning to enter left downwind runway 31. Okay.

Copy, down there on the field, Barrow County Winder. Taking off 3-1 at Barrow County. Are you guys the only one in the pattern? That is CC-12. We're about 10 miles to the west. We're going to be planning to enter wide left downwind, straight in for 3-1, Barrow County. Off of the right turn out to be Barrow County.

Zero, County Drive, Echo, out of 133, Papa Echo, we're in a wide midfield left downwind, 131. Looking for that traffic departing to the south, Zero, County.

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1: Good afternoon.

traffic speed is 10 miles northeast of the field. We'll be maneuvering in with the 45 degrees to the left downwind for 111.

090 traffic in site 550, 6.5 miles northeast of the field. We'll be doing 45 degrees to the left downwind for runway 13.

Well, I wonder if I got to push it off. My DMR's got a remote mic and push it off. It's kind of funny. Ryan, you're sounding good as well. Sounds like you're in the car with me here. I'm on Mike's new DMR with you.

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2: 3 miles, North East 70 Field. We'll be maneuvering 45 degrees on the left downwind to a runway 13.
0: TMR radios got like a weird push to talk button thing that sometimes it gets flaky on me and keys up but no audio out. 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
1: Over on one of the Cobb County DMR machines that are linked to my 310 analog machine here in Gainesville.
0: I'm 443.6, but when I first put out the call, I was on Mike's new DMR machine, 441.8, which is linked up. And you sound like you're in the car with me.
1: With my new walkie-talkie and just monitoring. I actually had a problem with my machine, the 310 machine I'm talking on, the last couple of weeks. It was going into intermittent transmit. So I built a brand new machine, drug it up the hill Tuesday night, got it in service, and have been monitoring it since. But seems to be doing well, and I found the old machine, which is a old Motorola machine from the 1990s, has a bad VFO in it, so I'm in the process of replacing that. Hopefully it will become a spare, so if I have more problems I can drag it back up the hill and get quickly back in service. Over.
0: I've got a Vertex VX5000 that was the original 443.6, and I still keep it around because, you know, we've had problems with the Motorolas on and off. So it's kind of kept around as a hot standby. So it occurred to me, you and Mike were talking about DMR. I don't know if the MSF have any of the... I don't think they have any DSP in them, but you know, there was something going on with the MTRs that Mike had to use a DSP function. And I've heard varying reports that it has to do with group delay or something, but there's a setting in MMDBM that handles that. You know, it might be worth a try turning that on.
3: KA3JIJR.
1: That again one of these days. It's been years since I tried to do it. I never got the MSF to operate, and my understanding, no one else ever did either. A you know, receiver would work fine, but it would never transmit without a lot of VER rate going along with it, and could never clean it up. I ended up getting a Kenwood DKR750, which interfaced cleanly, and it worked great. And I had that in service on 310 up until the time I decided to move over and make it all-star instead of multi-mode. Because I've got another DMR machine, you know, on the same mountain on 444 and 950 megahertz, color code 1.
0: And the Kenwood solid repeaters, got one with Ralph important huge, but I put it on All-Star, and that's on 146.655, also linked up here. Yeah, I've got something going on with this particular radio that the DMR transmit audio was intermittent, and it has to do with the remote mic. It's any tone remote mic setup, which fits in my Subaru here, but mine's got a flaky push to talk, so go figure. But good to hear you on the air, and always fun working on repeaters. You seem pretty busy at work for a while. Are you getting any relief now?
3: So we have no idea what you're doing, so we're going to change from Langston 3-1. But we'll come back live from midfield to join the left island for 1-3.
4: Copy that. That was on crew on the wrong crew. So we'll exit and we'll turn on sequencing it behind you guys.
3: Alrighty.
1: Investment review that needs to be done. Unfortunately, that review panel is part of Homeland Security, which, as you know, was unfunded for many months due to congressional inaction. So, you know, we've been delayed in closing because of that bit of paperwork not yet being completed and checked off. We got through the FCC review, so, you know, one more review, and I think we're ready to announce.
0: That sounds like that would be a hassle for sure. You know, I don't care who does it and why they do it. You know, this congressional will hold our breath stuff to me should be grounds for dismissal. They're up there to do a job instead of play games.
4: Now we're on a left crosswind for runway 13. We'll follow behind Kurtak 515, Farrell.
1: Population and the residents of the country that are actually the voters.
2: We're going to right to the left downwind for runway 13.
0: Major in the Army now and a son-in-law. The captain in the National Guard, they both got impacted by that. Now, more than once, unfortunately. Well, I'll over here at Micro Center picking up some stuff and, of course, left with some things I hadn't planned to buy.
1: That's why I try to avoid going to Micro Center more than once a year, because I come home with even more stuff that I don't have room for.
0: Some 3D printing filaments, and you know, which is a consumable, and they've got as good a price as any on it, and the one they have works particularly well. Of course, I went by the Unify section, and I have Ubiquiti Unify camera systems, and they had one of the cameras $15 off, and it looked like they were kind of phasing it out. But, you know, I might just need another one. So, I'll end up using it, but it wasn't something I had an immediate need for.
2: That's my good research topic.
1: All of the aisles, and oh, I think I could use one of these, and oh, this looks interesting, and oh, I've never seen one of them before, and what would have fit in a shirt pocket going when I went in with an idea of what I wanted ends up with a shopping cart coming out.
0: Mike asked if I was on DMR. No, I'm on FM. Let me switch to DMR, see if I can get my push to talk to work. Hang on 1 second. Stay on 4 again.

0: stay up for the Allen Hall to the little spread and go to the DMR. Day 3 GIJ, day 4.
1: I certainly hear you. I can tell you're on DMR because the audio quality diminished, just like all digital modes.

0: your push to talk might not be working again. I haven't heard any response.
1: Well, I couldn't get any of the DMR machines very well. I'm over on Windy Hill Road, and surprisingly or not, Windy Hill has some ridges that create some difficulty. I'm not quite tall enough to deal with the ridges that run along Windy Hill, South Top Drive, Blackjack Mountain, that kind of thing.
0: Very scratchy on this machine, and almost lost it by the end of your conversation.
2: Meters KM40, 2 meters FM. We'll see if this one's any better. it's a bad thing when you got 4 repeaters that you should be able to hit, and all of them are scratchy. Mike's telling me I need a new mobile. I don't know if it's that. But I guess I could put a Motorola in here. You know, that's what I run in the shack now. And the XBR Pitch 500 is just a good radio.
0: Great product. Although the XPR series is only VHF or UHF, not both, but I know they do FM and DMR.
3: K-A-3-J-I-J-R.
1: Yeah, if I'm standardized on Jones 578 for that reason. And it's a pretty good radio. I've had the PA go out on two different ones now in different circumstances. So they're just not quite as robust. This remote mic thing, I don't blame that on the radio because it's connected to the radio via that 5 connection. I've got one very first on the remote mic, and it served me well. So, I may just need to try another one.
0: Understood. The other thing I found with the Motorola radios is they seem to have far superior receivers from a sensitivity and an overload standpoint than the, Anytones or Titeras or other inexpensive amateur-focused products. I discovered that years ago when I first got into DMR, I had a Titera, and then I picked up a Motorola. The Motorola would hear stations that the Titera didn't even know was there.
1: All true. I think there's some audio quality differences as well. But anytime you've got multi-band, comparing it against a single band, you know, all the multi-band radios are direct conversion, typically front end, and they just don't have the flexibility. I don't even know that they have any bandpass filters. You know, where the Motorola's still have bandpass filters in front of them.
0: They were designed for commercial and critical applications, for an audience that didn't mind dropping $1,000, $2,000 on the radio for each one. Unfortunately, we amateurs are cheap. We want everything for $100.
1: Audio sounds very digitized, so I'm on FM right now, so I don't know what he's listening to. Or maybe that's coming through their DMR. We've been using the XBR Pitch 580s on 900. know, mainly for FM, but they're cheap because they're kind of a pain to program if you don't know the trick. And I had used 4550s for a while on UHF, which are still great radios. But I found a 5550 down at Orlando, and I want to say I paid like $75 for it. It's like, man, oh man, I'll take it. And now in the shack, I've got the 5580 and the 5550 that are my main shack radios, and I don't hardly turn the any tone off unless I need to go to VHF for some reason.
0: Interesting that someone else commented about the digital sound, because I heard it as well. I didn't hear it on your last QSO, but the one before that, it had that warbly, watery sound that I associated with digital, and I was perplexed too, knowing you're on FM, where in the world is that coming from?
1: Final runway. I'm back on 3.6 now. That repeater is linked in over internet to 3.6. And, you know, sometimes we have bad air days on the internet. That particular one's over near Sweat Mountain. And just seems to have a lot of internet issues on and off. It's on Comcast. When it works great. But for a while, we were blowing up modems all the time. I finally reworked the grounding, and we haven't blown many up. But it does seem to have variable internet and a lot of outages. Go pick your cam for the X.
0: JIJ. Yeah, we've been lucky up on Waka Mountain. The grounding on that site seems pretty good, so... I think the last time we lost a bit of hardware, it was, we have a microwave link coming up, a 5-gig link, carrying our internet, and we had a lightning strike apparently on the tower that ate the internal switch in the radio, and we ended up replacing that, putting in a newer radio with a fiber drop down the tower, and ever since then it's been very clean and very reliable.
1: We got the peanut gallery commenting and said my audio still sounds digital and you sound normal, so they think my radio is broken. So I guess I'll have some research to do. I gotta figure this intermittent push to talk thing out anyway, because it seems like it's just not working very well for DMR lately. But you know, the other thing is, I haven't upgraded firmware on these radios in a couple of years, and they've addressed a lot of stuff. Go figure.
0: Important to do on these radios because they continue to, you know, bug fix and more importantly add features. So I try to keep the firmware loads as up to date as possible.
1: Just doing the network stuff it's my favorite combination of all of them. You know, just kind of hard to beat that native MSF audio, you know, repeat audio.
0: Personally, the only repeater that I use, other than the SLR 5700 that I had to put up for DMR, every other repeater that I use or support is an MSF 5000. And I've got boxes of parts and two spare machines sitting in the garage to try to keep these things alive for in perpetuity.
1: Oh, this one sure gave Mike this. Of course, I've got to give it benefit of doubt because literally, it had a concrete block garage that got hit by trees laying on top of it. And I reached in there with my backhoe and pulled big chunks of concrete blocks, you know, weighing, you know, a couple hundred pounds off of it. And then finally reached in, got enough off of it, I was able to put a strap on it, pulled it out with my backhoe. Somewhere along the way, it got dropped at least once, and the darn thing worked when it was plugged in. So I got to give it benefit of doubt.
3: K-A-3-J-I-J-R.
0: Long and have all of the tools and the diag sets and experience with them as they become a natural. I don't have to think hard to maintain them because I've seen just about all the tricks that they will pull when they break.
1: Worked as a teenager and in college in a shop that did RCA, GE, and Motorola. Worked on all three. And I really hated Motorola because of the white wire syndrome. I had to deal with a zillion O-tracks and, you know, a few Micom 70s, I think. But, you know, just the O-tracks drove me batted. And I really liked the GE better. But now that GE's gone and Motorola's evolved, you know, I've got a lot of Motorola stuff now.
0: Yeah, those were the good old days when you had some competition in the commercial and public safety two-way business. I remember working on Motorola, on General Electric, on E.F. Johnson, Harris. I'm not sure any of those, except for Motorola, exist anymore.
1: Actually, Harris is still around and bigger than ever. A lot of state employees are carrying Harris radios now. Go figure. Yeah, I, MVP, Exec 2s, and Master 2s were my favorite radios. I still got some of them around. The RCAs I wanted to like, but they just didn't last very long. But I had Harris's even back then, and I had a couple of Johnsons. My first ham radio was a Johnson, but the squeeze to tune transmitter coils were just ridiculous. Mike's giving me the hard sell, telling me I need to buy his radio, because mine's not working. So, go figure. Pay for the end.
0: For BAKA3JIJ. I just realized I'm late for a conference call I was supposed to be on 2 minutes ago, so I'm going to have to jump. It's been lovely talking to you this afternoon. Look forward to doing it again. 7-3, and I'll be clear on your final. KA3JIJ clear.
1: Okay, Ron, take care. It's good chatting with you. K3JIJ. and the peanut gallery listening. 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

0: traffic. I'm in 148 Delta Alpha. Is 5 miles out from the northeast. Gonna overfly the field at 3000, right to your draw. On the downwind to runway 3109.
1: Golf is into the north and bounce for a strike base on 2-8.

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1: Fair 9 traffic, Diamond 148 Delta Alpha is 3 miles 45 left downwind for runway 13 Fair County.
2: 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You know, and I don't know that these things ever had great audio to start with on FM. 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

0: Clear County traffic, Diamond 148 Delta Alpha, turning left base for runway 13 Bear County.
1: Final 28.

0: out, so I'll talk to you later. Roger, if you want to keep 12345 in your comm 2, we can chat on the way. I'm climbing through 3700 for 7500, and it's black to, straight back to Greenville. Okay, switch in 12345.
1: November 9.5 miles north inbound 287.

November, we're in a right base, 2A company.

0: 5-3, 10 miles out, and on out, runway 23, all for Conway.
1: A3JIJR.

12 Alpha Alpha, Stone Mountain, northeast bound toward LZU. Quit, sorry, no back. Citation Excel, about 20 miles to the east of the field, inbound RNAV 23 straight in from Stephen. We're still about 8 miles out from Stephen.

0: 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The time is 4 p.m.
1: Tucson Mitch Prater, 4 on the edge of the 5 southeast, center of midfield, left downwind, 2-3, Cherokee.

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1: Good afternoon.

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Kilo Alpha is 10 miles north, east inbound, landing.

traffic. Triple five Kilo Alpha, 2.5 miles west inbound. 5-0.

miles to the east of the field, overflying, and left downward for runway 5.

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1: Good afternoon.
2: I'm going to trace 4 to the south. We'll be setting up for

0: Alpha, departure leg runway 13, we're going to extend this departure leg there.
1: Number 2 field 2500, setting up for the teardrop, 7 1 down, 1 3 0.

operate Delta Alpha, turning a 3 mile left cross on runway 13, we'll be looking out for that teardrop traffic, Sarah.

0: Delta Alpha, final runway 13 to Fieldboro.
1: Golfango, 7 miles north, 745, left down from the zero, coming in.
2: Alpha is entering the midfield left downwind for 13 there.

off Mango, 5 miles to the north, coming in on the 45, left downwind, 10 coming.

0: go 3 miles. 3 miles to north. Coming on the 45, left downwind 10.
1: Yeah, County Diamond 148 Delta Alpha, left downwind runway 130.

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1: Delta Alpha turning left for Austin, 130 bound.

0: Covenant traffic, Cessna 7209 X-ray, 2 mile final for runway 10 Covenant traffic.
1: Great Delta Alpha, Cessna on runway 13 staff.

says, left base on my 13, so stop there. Left downwind 13.

0: Alpha left downwind 1-3 heading.
1: Okay, 1060 Charlie, about 10 to the southwest, over runway, I was using, and I can't get the weather information.

County Traffic Circuit, 760 Charlie, about 5 miles to the south of Mound, in a Oak Field, for a teardrop entry toward the left downwind 130.

County Traffic Center, Target 760, Charlie, 2 miles to the southwest of the field, as about the field for a left downwind 1 degree, Barrow County.

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1: Fine.
0: 3113 for right through that left downwind. 13.
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0: 3630, Charlie Golf, 13, Fort Lauderdale.
1: Traffic, 6230, myself, from about north of the field, 6 7.

0: traffic clear as 476 uniform is 6 miles to the north, inbound 413.
1: DGN, good afternoon, John.
2: 800 feet, we landed at St. Joseph and the plane is out there.
3: Replaced, it's struggling pretty good, but we're not uncomfortable, but I do have to run a portable unit to get it to maintain a reasonable temperature, but oh well, my HVAC guy is a ham up here, he's kind of a one-man band, and obviously he's busy right now, so he'll get to me when he can, but I think we're just going to replace the old unit. It's 26 years old.
1: Probably had more than one Band-Aid put on it, so it's just time to go ahead and do a frame-off restoration.
3: Yeah, you hit the nail right on the head. He's been out to the house a few times. He's been trying to get me to pull the trigger, and I said, well, I'd love to do that, but at that time I wasn't getting my Social Security check, so I had no money coming in, and I didn't want to just pull money out of the bank. I mean, I'm still going to have to pull money out of the bank, but if you're on Social Security, you know it ain't going to cover an air conditioner, but all in all, I don't feel as bad about spending the money now, so just hope he gets out there, gets down here soon.
1: Well, I replaced my unit about 15, 16 years ago, and I'm just, you know, I've had them out here a few times with some issues I've had, but hopefully I won't have to replace that one no time soon, but I've got two mini splits, and I've got one here in the man cave, and I got one in the garage, and those things are awesome units.
3: I replaced the, just have one unit incoming about the same time, about 15 years ago, and other than a starter capacitor and a contactor, it's been a good unit, a carrier. But I'm going the mini split route on the downstairs air conditioner. I have a separate unit for the lower level where the ham shack is, and it's on the fridge too. So yeah, I'm going to go with the mini split there, and then when we get the garage built, I'm going to put a mini split in it. You know, I doubt I'll run it a lot, but you know, if I'm out there working on something, you know, might as well be comfortable. So, tell you what, this dog does not like this heat. I can tell he's ready to probably go back to the house. Anyway, you playing on the radio? You been doing any of the 13 colonies? What you been up to?
4: K-A-3-J-I-J-R.
1: ID there. J4DGM5D. No, I've been out here trying to catch up on emails, and I've been working on ARRI stuff. I tell you, for volunteer work, they sure do ask a lot of you.

0: wondering if you got the one with the antennas on it, or, you know, separate, but you know what I'm saying. Can you order those, or are you going to return the one you got and reorder, or what are you going to do?
1: I will, hopefully not stepping up on the check. Back. I'll look later. I've been too busy. Just about packed, and I got to go in and throw a few more things in my overnight bag and throw that in the truck. Get on the road here in a few minutes, so maybe tonight I'll have time to check. If I can't order the antennas, I'm just going to order the new one and return it, same price.
2: Antennas, they're talking about there, Gabo.
3: Bravo Zulu, we're about 6-2 to the east. We're going to enter on the left downwind, runway 21. For some traffic pattern work, low approaches to the room.
0: I talked to Ron a little bit. You may have heard our conversation. I was mildly intrigued, and I bought one. He didn't get the same package. The package I got had these two, they call them donut antennas. And it's basically like a piece of printed circuit board with a loop antenna built into it. And it also has a little switch that changes something in there. And it also has a variable capacitor. And it screws onto a separate SMA port. It doesn't use the same port that the, you know, VHF, UHF antenna uses. And you screw it on, and then you tune the variable capacitor, you know, for your highest received noise. And I took a video last night. I was listening to the 13 Colony station, Kilo 4, or maybe it's 2, Kilo 2 Lima. He was somewhere in South Carolina. But I was, I recorded them coming in just perfectly clear on lower sideband. So it's cool radio.

0: y'all heard me, but after I unkeyed, I haven't heard anybody. K4WCL.
1: Heard you the whole time. I was just giving time to let Tony jump back in there.
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0: y'all heard me, but after I unkeyed, I haven't heard anybody. K4WCL.
1: Heard you the whole time. I was just giving time to let Tony jump back in there.
2: Traffic at 0362 Bravo Zulu, about 2 to the southeast, entering left downwind, runway 21, for path mark.
0: At one point on the signal group that, I think it was Woody, was suggesting that the radio also would transmit on HF, and it would transmit sideband and AM, but nothing that I have found, and I've been playing with the radio a good bit yesterday and today, nothing I found that indicates that. But, you know, the Quan Shangs, you could dump a hacked firmware into and you could extend the receive range. I never had any kind of success with it, but this one comes from the factory, wideband enabled, and different modulation or demodulation protocols. I just thought it was kind of cool, you know. Lori and I don't travel a lot, but it'd be kind of nice to, you know, be away at night and put that antenna on and listen to some hams, or I'm going to see if I can hear the 807 net before I head down to the shack Saturday night. I'm going to see if I can receive. Yeah, obviously, it'll be the stronger signals. You can't really expect a lot from a little 4-inch in diameter antenna, but it does work. I was a little skeptical, but it does work.
3: Good evening. The time is 6 p.m.
1: Ron sent me a picture of it. It looked like a pretty little radio. I'm looking at the ham clock in 20 meters. It's got nearly 3,000 people on it. The other bands, there's 4 or 5 more bands are showing busy. So I reckon everybody's taking advantage of the upcoming weekend.

0: they're getting ready to yank the camper down to Cumming to go to the flea market tonight. I didn't realize that was this weekend. So Gabo's finally come to his senses, and we're just turning up our screens here, so I'll be in here for probably one more. And I don't know how hot it got at your house today, but high here was 97. And it was weird. There were some thunderstorms. We got an alert on the weather radio. But the storms were like 15 miles from here. They weren't close at all. But I guess that air south of us, I guess there's a southerly direction to the wind. Some of that cool air made it up here, because it dropped from 97 to 87. And it's back up to 91 now. So, yeah, no fun. We still got, what, 4, 5, 6 more days of this? Yuck.
1: I checked earlier, and I don't remember the exact temperature, so it was the heat index was 105. So that tells me it's warm enough. But hey, can you hit the mountain rest repeater from where you're at?
0: No, I can't. Not even on my mobile. I don't know if I can on the base station. I got a big old mountain to my east. Two of them. One of them is Horse Mountain. I don't know what the other one's called, but I have like profiled, you know, what's in my way to different repeater sites, and yeah, it's a no-go for me.
1: Yeah, because I put up a different antenna here a couple months ago, and I sit here and I ain't listening to mine rest. I have talked to him before. Of course, I think propagation's been a little more open here lately, but

a lot of stuff that I didn't used to hear on that other antenna, so it's made a big difference on that. So, yeah, I hear Mountain Rest. Of course, everybody down here should be able to hear Cashiers. That's not a problem there, but I didn't know if you were able to get them from up there. Who all are you able to hit up in that area?

0: and Lori. Lori was telling me the weather radio went off again. I can get into the N4AW, although all the repeaters I'm going to name are not that far from me. Like N4AW is up on Sassafras Mountain. That's only 4.5 miles from here. But the repeater overshoots me. I definitely can't bring it up from inside the house. And if I go outside in front of the house, I can hit it a little bit. But I get on the K4NYK, I think it is, up on Caesar's Head, 146610. I get on Jack's old UHF machine, you know, it's back up and running. I can actually hit that one from inside the house. And then there's a repeater in Glassy Mountain, which is just west of Pickens. And I know some of the guys from over there. K4WCL.
1: You jump back in there. I'll stand by. Thank you, sir.
2: West and south, northwest ramp, subject to traffic.
1: 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I think I need to get a pay increase.
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3: Building 2. I'm going to shut down and go in, throw my bag in the truck, and pick up a little early. I'm going to catch you in the moment. KB2DD1, 73.
1: Y'all have a good afternoon. Good talking with you, Tony and Gabbo. And stay cool and hydrated. 73, K4DD.

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and KQ4WE. General, I am going to start the vetting intake extra later this year, but not yet.

certified DE for what that's worth. And there's no test, but there is a training that you have to go through. But I haven't done that yet this weekend. But you have to send in the qualifications, and they approve you, and then you take the training. So yeah, I'm all set, and probably will proctor my first exam in about a month and a half.

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1: 2 is on a 10 mile following RNF runway 5-6-7.
0: You guys, you might go to final runway 10, full stop coming in.

Skyhawk 124 Romeo Charlie. 10 miles to the northwest at 2500,

traffic, Skyhawk 124 Romeo Charlie, 7 miles to the northwest, maneuvering to left base of 10, 7-7.

traffic, 5 miles to northwest, maneuvering to runway 10, 124 runway 30, 9 on 7, 7 to 7.

find out what people are running service. 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So it's adjusted.

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early on upwind on 100 Cross wind for 10, coast and 7.

Seven traffic, Skyhawk 124 runway Charlie, on base, last downwind for 10, coming to dust.

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1: Crosswind for 1-0, 7-6-7.

Tom 14 Romeo Charlie on left base runway 10. Departing to the north, 77.

Hello, this is KR4 BKC Chris. Go ahead.

November, about 10 miles to the south, and are over by the field at 2,500 for direction to the downwind for 1-3.

Roger, 100 feet, November, left face, 13, 10.

0: line midfield, and we're going to be northwest heading southeast to Jersey County.
1: I got my car up there on 92-75, and it was 107 degrees. That is one car, always hotter. 107 degrees. Took a minute or two for it to cool off.

0: I worked on my little flat roller.
1: K-A-3-J-I-J-R.

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0: I've got big enough pieces, I'm not gonna have to cut them and join them and make them adhere to the wood. I'm just gonna drill holes the whole way through until I get to the driven element, and then I have to put the driven element. The other one is gonna be all one. At least I'm gonna try it that way. It may be modified. Like I said, I'm already modified. Instructions, right?
1: That it calls for half inch, and I think you said you're using 3/4.
0: I was stuff in the dumpster at the archer range, and I looked in there, and there was some copper pipes in there, and it was like 2 8-foot pieces of 3/4, and then 2 4-foot pieces of 3/4, and a piece of 8-foot piece of a half inch. I don't know why it's so that copper away. That's a lot of money.
1: Just use it. I've got a few pieces of aluminum. They look to be about half inch, and they're probably 30 something inches in length. So maybe someday I'll make an antenna out of that, maybe 2 meter or something.
0: Yeah, I'm gonna
2: cut that
0: today. It's an analyzer.
2: And it'll help you get things set, but it's not as good.

0: transformers, his coils, and his coax shorted out, where it shorted at, how long it is. That thing does all that kind of stuff.
1: Yeah, I would imagine it'll help you the DIY antennas and whatnot, something like that. You must have settings and whatnot. What's the frequency range on that?
0: I don't think it'll work,

Yeah, well, if I get one of those DNAs at some point, I think it would be ideal to get one that does a pretty good range of frequency, like HF, all the way up to like gigahertz at least. That way, if I want, I can play around with, you know, on my 900 megahertz stuff, I can see what the SWR is on that, or maybe DIY my own 900 megahertz antenna.

0: So what frequencies are those? By the way, I've been in contact with Ken and the person that we met over the weekend, and yeah, I gave him some info on just general ham radio stuff, and yeah, he said he ordered the Baofeng, the BF-FHP Pro, which I think basically is like an 8-watt handheld walkie-talkie. I did mention to him, though, that there's not much difference, you know, in terms of range between 4 watts and 8 watts, but there is a difference in the battery pull, you know, in the wattage that it takes away from the battery when you're transmitting. I also sent him some information on, I sent him a pretty good video, and which also states that, but yeah, so basically, yeah, I told him that if he's just looking to kind of get in, low cost, and just want to try out the hobby, you know, just get the Baofeng, $20-something. So he ended up getting, he did get a Baofeng, but like I said, it's a different model, and this one, he said it was like $50. I guess it comes with some other stuff, so it's good to see that, yeah, he's getting into it. He's doing research and whatnot. From the walkie-talkie to the All-Star node, and then from there, right through the internet up to the repeater, which is on the link, which is where you and I are talking on. Communications on the parade that I've got a bunch of my Kennesaw archery. I'm not going to be able to do that. I've been wanting to do that when it goes to traffic control, safety control, and all that stuff. I'm not going to put this out on doing that.
1: Copy that. So I'm guessing they're going to probably use, I guess they could use either 2 meter or 70 centimeter.
0: Already previous plan, right?

0: Romeo Juliet, left downwind, 10, coming.
1: Higher day wind today. We'll talk to you maybe a little bit later. Flying around with FDA. I did over one contact over 2,000 miles. Yeah, 4B.

to the west side of the city, just south of the Bank of America building, 2000 Metro.

5 miles to the 3,500. Inbound over climb midfield 2,300 and then do a right teardrop, mid or left downwind runway.